0: Sange til hjertet. 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

0: Brittany, before you go, there's something I want you to have.
1: Oh, it's beautiful. But wait a minute, isn't this...
0: Yeah, yes it is.
1: But I thought the old lady dropped it into the ocean in the air.
0: Well, baby, I went down and got it for you.

0: VLR. Sange til hjertet.
1: Early morning, there's a message on my phone. It's my mother saying, darling, please come home.

0: On 6th Street, hearing you whisper through the phone, wait for me to come home.
1: Sange til hjertet fra VLR.